0: Constable from Devon and Cornwall Police and spoke to reporters earlier.
1: At this point, there is still no information to suggest that this is a terrorism-related incident. And at this point, we are not looking for anyone else in connection with this murder. At this stage, there is nothing to suggest that it was politically motivated.
0: Two men have died after going into the sea at Seaton Carew in Hartlepool to help two children in difficulty. The children were rescued and taken to hospital as a precaution, but both men were pulled from the water by RNLI and later pronounced dead. Experts have warned parts of the UK are at exceptional risk of wildfires as the heatwave continues. Areas in southern England and the Midlands are highlighted as being at highest risk, according to Natural England. The Prince of Wales has congratulated England on a 2-1 victory against Norway, which will see the team into its first World Cup semi-final since 2018. A victorious England will face Argentina in Atlanta on Wednesday. Waitrose says it's commenced its earliest ever harvest at its Hampshire-based farm. The supermarket attributes its unprecedented early start to unseasonably high temperatures. The manager of the Leckford estate is Dave Miles.
2: So historically, the latest I've ever started cutting oilseed rape was the 12th of August. We were cutting oilseed rape on the 9th of July.
0: And Jannik Sinner has defended his Wimbledon title after a tough four-set battle with Alexander Zverev. Zverev, fresh from his French Open win, took the opening set, but Sinner hit back to claim a 6-7, 7-6, 6-3, 6-4 victory. That's the latest from Radio News Hub. I'm Dave Cronin.
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0: One day we'll see many places dry with sunny spells, brisk easterly winds with gales along some southern and western coasts, highs of 28 degrees Celsius.

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0: Hello, pet. It's party time, I gather. So, what would you like this time?
1: Oh, so much, Michelle. Thank heavens you're here. I've left it a bit late this time.
0: Nothing new there, then.
1: So, I need a balloon arch. Obviously, as many balloons as you've got. The kids love them. Also, matching banners and bunting. And don't let me forget a badge and matching candles for the cake.
0: No worries. I've also extended my party bag for Lorange. You'll be spoilt for choice. So, dinner panic, pet. And I've got the tableware covered as well.
1: Oh, that's so great. Special Days does it again.
0: Whether it's a birthday, hen night or baby shower, it's what we do best. And we're open 6 days a week now, right here on Oxford Street, Ripley.
1: Wow. Thank you so much, Michelle.
0: Hey, and don't forget my invite.
2: 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News.
3: Detectives investigating the alleged murder of former MP and MEP Anne Widdecombe have said they're not looking for anyone else after a 28-year-old man was arrested. The former Conservative minister and later Reform UK spokeswoman was found dead at her home on Thursday. Reform UK's Richard Tice spoke to the press about his memories of Miss Widdecombe as he paid tribute to her in her Devon village of Hayter.
4: I will take with me because it was very much summed up what my late mother's attitude to life, which is what she said to Graham Norton. It's a wonderful clip, and she said, "Life's not a dress rehearsal, go through it." And that was Anne.
3: Parts of the UK are now facing an exceptional wildfire risk as the heatwave intensifies. Natural England says southern England and the Midlands are currently at highest danger, with that top-tier risk expected to spread into south-east and eastern England by midweek. Most of England and Wales will sit under a very high risk. England's World Cup quarter-final win over Norway drew a peak audience of 18 million, the biggest TV crowd of the year. Jude Bellingham scored twice, including a dramatic extra-time winner, to send England into Wednesday's semi-final against Argentina. AI can flag patients who are seriously ill before they show physical symptoms. That's according to the East Kent Hospitals NHS Trust, who are the first in the UK to be using the tech. Dr. Mohamed Al-Abdali is the founder of Patients Know Best.
5: This one in particular, I think, is really worth adopting because East Kent Hospital and the company Sanome have done a lot of work doing the research, proving that it really is useful and it really is safe.
3: And England are searching for a new Red Bull leadership team after Brendan McCullum's test reign came to an end. Ben Stokes' retirement at Trent Bridge marked McCullum's final test, closing a turbulent chapter for England's Red Bull side. That's the latest from Radio News Hub. I'm Dave Cronin.
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2: Amber Weather with Paradise Windows, manufacturing the very best in Rahal windows and doors for over 20 years to the trade and public.
3: One day we'll see many places dry with sunny spells, brisk easterly winds with gales along some southern and western coasts, highs of 28 degrees Celsius.
2: Amber Sound.

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0: In 2006, legendary Radio 1 and Ibiza DJ Judge Jules played a sellout show at Tonka's in Ripley. Now, 20 years later, he's back. Daisy Shake presents Judge Jules, the Ibiza Day Rave. 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
1: 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News.
2: Police say they're not looking for anyone else after arresting a 28-year-old man on suspicion of murdering Anne Widdecombe. The 78-year-old was found dead at her home in Dartmoor on Thursday. Officers say there's no evidence of a political or terrorism link and are urging the public not to engage with online speculation. Ash Longman is Assistant Chief Constable from Devon and Cornwall Police and spoke to reporters earlier.
3: At this point, there is still no information to suggest that this is a terrorism-related incident, and at this point, we are not looking for anyone else in connection with this murder. At this stage, there is nothing to suggest that it was politically motivated.
2: Two men have died after going into the sea at Seaton Carew in Hartlepool to help two children in difficulty. The children were rescued and taken to hospital as a precaution, but both men were pulled from the water by RNLI and later pronounced dead. Experts have warned parts of the UK are at exceptional risk of wildfires as the heatwave continues. Areas in southern England and the Midlands are highlighted as being at highest risk, according to Natural England. The Prince of Wales has congratulated England on a 2-1 victory against Norway, which will see the team into its first World Cup semi-final since 2018. A victorious England will face Argentina in Atlanta on Wednesday. Waitrose says it's commenced its earliest ever harvest at its Hampshire-based farm. The supermarket attributes its unprecedented early start to unseasonably high temperatures. The manager of the Leckford estate is Dave Miles.
4: So historically, the latest I've ever started cutting oilseed rape was the 12th of August. We were cutting oilseed rape on the 9th of July.
2: And Jannik Sinner has defended his Wimbledon title after a tough four-set battle with Alexander Zverev. Zverev, fresh from his French Open win, took the opening set, but Sinner hit back to claim a 6-7, 7-6, 6-3, 6-4 victory. That's the latest from Radio News Hub. I'm Dave Cronin.
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1: Amber Weather with Paradise Windows, manufacturing the very best in Rahal windows and doors for over 20 years to the trade and public.
2: Monday we'll see many places dry with sunny spells, brisk easterly winds with gales along some southern and western coasts, highs of 28 degrees Celsius.
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2: 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News.
3: Detectives investigating the alleged murder of former MP and MEP Anne Widdecombe have said they're not looking for anyone else after a 28-year-old man was arrested. The former Conservative minister and later Reform UK spokeswoman was found dead at her home on Thursday. Reform UK's Richard Tice spoke to the press about his memories of Miss Widdecombe as he paid tribute to her in her Devon village of Hayter.
4: I will take with me because it was very much summed up what my late mother's attitude to life was, which is what she said to Graham Norton. It's a wonderful clip. And she said, life's not a dress rehearsal, go for it. And that was Anne.
3: Parts of the UK are now facing an exceptional wildfire risk as the heatwave intensifies. Natural England says southern England and the Midlands are currently at highest danger, with that top-tier risk expected to spread into southeast and eastern England by midweek. Most of England and Wales will sit under a very high risk. England's World Cup quarter-final win over Norway drew a peak audience of 18 million, the biggest TV crowd of the year. Jude Bellingham scored twice, including a dramatic extra time winner, to send England into Wednesday's semi-final against Argentina. AI can flag patients who are seriously ill before they show physical symptoms. That's according to the East Kent Hospitals NHS Trust, who are the first in the UK to be using the tech. Dr. Mohamed Al Abdali is the founder of Patients Know Best.
5: This one in particular, I think, is really worth adopting because East Kent Hospital and the company Sanom have done a lot of work doing the research, proving that it really is useful and it really is safe.
3: And England are searching for a new Red Bull leadership team after Brendan McCullum's test reign came to an end. Ben Stokes' retirement at Trent Bridge marked McCullum's final test, closing a turbulent chapter for England's Red Bull side. That's the latest from Radio News Hub. I'm Dave Cronin.
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2: Amber Weather with Paradise Windows, manufacturing the very best in Rahal windows and doors for over 20 years to the trade and public.
3: Monday we'll see many places dry with sunny spells, brisk easterly winds with gales along some southern and western coasts, highs of 28 degrees Celsius.
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0: In 2006, legendary Radio 1 and Ibiza DJ Judge Jules played a sellout show at Tonka's in Ripley. Now, 20 years later, he's back. Daisy Shake presents Judge Jules, the Ibiza Day Rave. 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
5: Police say they're not looking for anyone else after arresting a 28-year-old man on suspicion of murdering Anne Widdecombe. The 78-year-old was found dead at her home in Dartmoor on Thursday. Officers say there's no evidence of a political or terrorism link and are urging the public not to engage with online speculation. Ash Longman is Assistant Chief Constable from Devon and Cornwall Police and spoke to reporters earlier.
6: At this point, there is still no information to suggest that this is a terrorism-related incident. And at this point, we are not looking for anyone else in connection with this murder. At this stage, there is nothing to suggest that it was politically motivated.
5: Two men have died after going into the sea at Seaton Carew in Hartlepool to help two children in difficulty. The children were rescued and taken to hospital as a precaution, but both men were pulled from the water by RNLI and later pronounced dead. Experts have warned parts of the UK are at exceptional risk of wildfires as the heatwave continues. Areas in southern England and the Midlands are highlighted as being at highest risk, according to Natural England. The Prince of Wales has congratulated England on a 2-1 victory against Norway, which will see the team into its first World Cup semi-final since 2018. A victorious England will face Argentina in Atlanta on Wednesday. Waitrose says it's commenced its earliest ever harvest at its Hampshire-based farm. The supermarket attributes its unprecedented early start to unseasonably high temperatures. The manager of the Leckford estate is Dave Miles.
7: So historically, the latest I've ever started cutting oilseed rape was the 12th of August. We were cutting oilseed rape on the 9th of July.
5: And Jannik Sinner has defended his Wimbledon title after a tough four-set battle with Alexander Zverev. Zverev, fresh from his French Open win, took the opening set, but Sinner hit back to claim a 6-7, 7-6, 6-3, 6-4 victory. That's the latest from Radio News Hub. I'm Dave Cronin.
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4: Amber Weather with Paradise Windows, manufacturing the very best in Rahal windows and doors for over 20 years to the trade and public.
5: One day we'll see many places dry with sunny spells, brisk easterly winds with gales along some southern and western coasts, highs of 28 degrees Celsius.
4: Amber Sound, early breakfast.

0: Hello, pet. It's party time, I gather. So, what would you like this time?
1: Oh, so much, Michelle. Thank heavens you're here. I've left it a bit late this time.
0: Nothing new there, then.
1: So, I need a balloon arch. Obviously, as many balloons as you've got. The kids love them. Also, matching banners and bunting. And don't let me forget a badge and matching candles for the cake.
0: No worries. I've also extended my party bag for Lorange. You'll be spoilt for choice. So, dinner panic, pet. And I've got the tableware covered as well.
1: Oh, that's so great. Special Days does it again.
0: Whether it's a birthday, hen night or baby shower, it's what we do best. And we're open 6 days a week now, right here on Oxford Street, Ripley.
1: Wow. Thank you so much, Michelle.
0: Hey, and don't forget my invite.
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2: 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News.
3: After the death of political veteran Anne Widdecombe, there's calls to stop speculating online. Follows comments made by Reform UK leader Nigel Farage, saying he believed the attack was premeditated murder, only then to go on to say it doesn't pay to speculate. Meanwhile, the Devon and Cornwall Police and Crime Commissioner Alison Hernandez says the response from the police has been amazing.
4: I think the issue for us is that we've had a fantastic response regionally and nationally to support Devon and Cornwall Police to carry out this investigation. So I'm very grateful, and the Chief Constable's right to say this is the best of UK policing coming together.
3: A 28-year-old British man is currently in custody, and police say they aren't looking for anyone else. Two men have died after going into the water to help two children who'd got into difficulty in Hartlepool. It comes amid warnings to be safe around open water during the hot weather. Meanwhile, we're also being told there's an exceptional risk of wildfires, and it's believed more than 2,700 people have died during the recent heat waves. Hundreds of thousands of teenagers heading to university this autumn are being told to book a meningitis B vaccine today. Pupils in year 13 will be eligible for the one-off jab program after a series of outbreaks of the disease, the most serious of which killed two teens in Kent. Less than 3% of women are accepted as egg donors. It comes as part of a study by the University of Manchester, who found that only 2.5% of applicants completed the rigorous screening process. Alan Pacey, professor at the university, says more women should apply to be donors.
5: We simply don't have enough eggs available to allow every woman that needs to use an egg in her IVF treatment to be able to do so. So the ultimate ambition is to raise the number of women that ultimately apply and ultimately get accepted.
3: And listening figures for Oasis's Wonderwall have increased by more than half this weekend. It's become the go-to song for England fans and players to sing after a win. Since England's quarterfinal victory over Norway, the track recorded a 51% increase in listens compared to the previous day. For On Radio News Hub, I'm Frankie Hersine.
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2: Amber Weather with Paradise Windows, manufacturing the very best in Rahal windows and doors for over 20 years to the trade and public.
3: Cloud clearing throughout the morning to leave a widely sunny and warm day with some strong sunshine, breezy across the south coast and chance of showers there later, the highs today of 31 degrees Celsius.
2: Amber Sound, early breakfast.

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2: At least 27 people have been killed and 63 injured after a fire tore through the Nalad Prao venue in Bangkok's Chatuchak district. Thailand's Prime Minister Anutin Charnvirakul visited the scene where firefighters found patrons running through flames. Officials say the blaze may have spread quickly because of flammable ceiling decorations, and the cause is under investigation. Iran and the United States have traded fire as tensions rise over the Strait of Hormuz. Within hours of fresh US attacks, Iran said it had struck US military bases in Kuwait, Jordan, and Bahrain. The flare-up adds to pressure in the region, with both sides warning of further retaliation as diplomatic efforts struggle to keep pace. U.S. Senator Mitch McConnell has spoken publicly for the first time after weeks of health speculation. The 84-year-old Republican said he was briefly unconscious after a fall and has been treated for a mild case of pneumonia. He has now been moved to a rehabilitation center and says he will not be returning to the Senate floor in the near future. A British woman has become the 13th person to die after wildfires swept through southern Spain. Officials in Andalusia say she had been taken to hospital after the blaze in Almeria province. The fire has devastated Bedar and Los Gallardos, burned thousands of acres, and left families abroad trying to identify loved ones among the dead. Emergency services have declared a major incident over a wildfire on Conwy Mountain in North Wales. Residents in nearby Dwekifilchi and Penmynmaemar have been told to leave their homes or keep windows and doors shut if smoke affects them. Fire crews say they are battling the blaze in challenging conditions, while wider wildfire risk remains high across the United Kingdom. Two men have died after going into the sea to rescue children in difficulty at Seton Carey Beach in Hartlepool, County Durham. Cleveland Police says both children are safe and have been taken to hospital for checks. Officers say the deaths are not being treated as suspicious and the coroner will be informed. A Catholic teacher who informed the class about her opposition to abortion and support for Donald Trump is taking legal action after being sacked by Arbroath High School. Sarah Morse says pupils at the school in Angus questioned her about her pro-life and gender-critical views, as well as her backing of the Republican president. She says she was dismissed the following day without consultation and is preparing to sue Angus Council for discrimination. That's all for now from the Amber Sound News team. I'm John Palmer.
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2: Currently 14 degrees across the Amber Valley. Sunny spells build through the day with highs of 24 degrees, breezy northeast winds, and a warm, dry evening for Ripley.
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10 past 7, it's Monday morning, good morning. If only Lisa Ray, Lisa Stansfield. Welcome to a brand new week of breakfast shows with Dave here. Morning. A warm breeze with some clouds. It's not particularly warm, that breeze, at the moment, though. It's currently 15 degrees Celsius. And then we're going to have a fine sunny day later, apparently so, with highs of 25 degrees. Which is rather nice, isn't it? And for the rest of the week, round about the same. Good morning, all, then. Hope you had a super weekend after the euphoria of Saturday night. And before that, we had Fisher with a song called Losing It. We'll dedicate that one to the Argies, then.

0: Well, it soon comes around again, doesn't it? Monday morning. I'm having a job really getting my head around the fact it's the 13th of July already. Seems like only a few days ago we were saying white rabbit, you know, heralding the first day of July. Unbelievable. August. Just a couple of weeks away. Nearly winter then, isn't it? Oh no. So welcome along, hope you're well, hope you had a fine and dandy weekend. Getting caught up with the football and the England victory and what a superstar Bellingham is and the whole fun and excitement of it all was amazing. No footy today, there's a semi-final obviously tomorrow at 8 o'clock then. We've got the 8 o'clock game, England-Argentina. Hard to call either semi-final, really, isn't it? It's funny how the four teams left are the four seeded teams, which is a bit of an accolade to FIFA, really. So, yeah, the top four being there, England being position number four. So we'll see. It's close, isn't it? Too close to call. I'm going to go for... probably won't happen, and it's kiss of death if I say anything. Well, don't say anything. I think it'll be a Spain-England final. I would hope that would be the case, but the way France are playing. But England-Argentina, we're probably slightly better performers so far in this tournament than they are. So, but they've got Messi, yeah, and we've got Jude and Harry, so... As the excitement builds over the next 48 hours, we can hold out for that extra bank holiday. Just got to win two more games. Three games in total left, I heard said on some radio station. I think it was Talk Sport the other day. In fact, I think they're wrong. Is there not? Correct me if I'm wrong. I could be wrong. Is there not a third and fourth place playoff as well, which would make four games to go? Although you wouldn't be wanting to play in that, really, would you? But there we have it at 18 minutes past seven. Let's move along. Good morning.
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0: check in on the odds of the prices for the four teams left. You can get France. There's a slight variation in different bookmakers. France at 6-4, Argentina 7-2, Spain 10-3, and England 10-3. So let's put in Argentina as the outsiders right there, just about anyway. So it's going to be a close thing, isn't it? As we all live with expectation that it all comes good for us on Wednesday night. There's a much better game we can play. And the reason we didn't play Mega on Saturday, from what I could see, it was the conditions, the temperature. So hopefully there'll be none of that, as I do believe it's going to be an air-conditioned job, isn't it? Again, don't quote me. It's just what I'm hearing, as I sort of try to get involved with it, you know.
1: Amber.
0: So there we go. That's the state of play on the odds there. We're going back in time now with a song. It's called The Love Cats from 1983.

Love Cats. Yeah, quite like them as well. The Cure, 83, all those years ago, yeah? Getting towards 7:30, 29 minutes past. Good morning to you. Yeah, from the charts of 83, talking of charts, the current chart, Sam Fender and Olivia Dean, incredible this, the song Rein Me In has made history by becoming the longest running British number one single of all time. All time. Yeah. So look at the new top five, the current top five, that is, that came out Friday afternoon. Ella Langley is at number five with two.

In Texas, Billie Jean, number four. That's down a place for Michael Jackson. Up one to number three, Ariana Grande, Hate That I Made You Love Me. Stupid song. Olivia Rodrigo is number two. And the one in question we're talking about there, Sam Fender and Olivia Dean, still at number one with Rain Me In. Most of those will be played on this show this morning. Like, we're going to do one right now. At number two, Olivia Rodrigo and Stupid Song.

Olivia Rodrigo's stupid song. Well, that's up to you, isn't it? Sure, she's been mixing with Billie Eilish. Sounds very similar, doesn't she? Seagulls are getting drunk. Yeah, seagulls are getting drunk by feasting on swarms of flying ants. It's flying ant season. Ew, rotten things. Horrible. And apparently these seagulls are disrupting traffic as they stumble around, according to ornithologists. So these flying ants are made of alcohol, then? Is that what you're saying? Looks like it.

0: good morning to you.
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2: Hello, pet. 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So, what would you like this time?
3: 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I've left it a bit late this time.
2: Nothing new there, then.
3: 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Also, matching banners and bunting. And don't let me forget a badge and matching candles for the cake.
2: No worries. I've also extended my party bag for Lorange. 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So, dinner panic, pet. And I've got the tableware covered as well.
3: Oh, that's so great. Special Days does it again.
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3: Wow. Thank you so much, Michelle.
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When I'm not with you, I'm out with the boys watching the footy. That's Martin Solveig. Song is called Places. No, they're not made of alcohol. Just clearing this, it's a myth. Imagine. So no, flying ants are not made of alcohol. They are insects comprised of protein, fat, water, and an exoskeleton made of a tough material called chitin. What? Chitin. The C, do you mind? The formic acid effect. Many ants, including flying ants, produce formic acid as a chemical defence. So, in quotation mark, drunk seagulls, when birds like seagulls gorge themselves on swarms of flying ants, they ingest large quantities of this acid. It makes them go a bit doodally, stupefies them, making them lose their inhibitions, stumble around and appear disorientated, exactly like the effects of human alcohol on consumption. So that explains that. You've always wanted to know that, haven't you?

0: I think so. Considering it's Monday morning at 10 to 8, Ariana Grande. Hate That I Made You Love Me.
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0: 365. Shine Down on Amber Sound FM. Trending this morning, Love Island, the World Cup, obviously. Argentina v England. Should be a nice, good-spirited semi-final between two countries with no historical tensions or football rivalry whatsoever, says a tweeter here. Yeah, righto.
1: Then it goes like this, Amber.
0: Right, got some news headlines on the way. It's getting on a bit now, getting towards 4 minutes to 8 o'clock on this Monday morning.

0: Misty and Too Much in Love. That's how it affects you, isn't it? 2:08. A warm breeze with some clouds and then sunshine for the rest of the day. Highs today of 25 degrees Celsius. Very pleasant.
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1: At least 27 people have been killed and 22 others critically injured in a fire at a Bangkok bar in the Chatuchak district. Thailand's Prime Minister Anutin Charanvirakul said emergency crews extinguished the flames within about 30 minutes, but many bodies were found in toilets and near the emergency exit as patrons tried to escape. US Senator Mitch McConnell has ended weeks of health speculation after releasing a photo from a hospital bed alongside his wife, Elaine Chao. The veteran Republican says he was briefly unconscious after a fall and has also been treated for a mild case of pneumonia. He says he will not return to the Senate floor in the near future. Police say there is no suggestion of a political motive after the death of Anne Widdecombe, the former Conservative MP and Brexit Party MEP. A 28-year-old man has been arrested in Rotherham, South Yorkshire, after Ms. Widdecombe was found dead at her bungalow in Haytor, Devon, with severe head injuries. Detectives say their inquiries remain open-minded. More than 2,700 people in England and Wales are estimated to have died from heat-related causes during May and June's record hot spells. The figure comes as the UK Health Security Agency warns of further heat health alerts this week. Experts say the summer's extreme temperatures have placed extra pressure on health and social care services. Emergency services have declared a major incident on Conwy Mountain in North Wales as wildfires continue to spread across Britain. Residents in nearby Dwyfylchi and Penmaen Moor have been told to leave their homes as a precaution. Fire crews say they are working in challenging conditions to protect surrounding communities, property, infrastructure and the environment. Two men have died after swimming into the sea to rescue children in difficulty at Seaton Carew Beach in Hartlepool, County Durham. Cleveland Police, the RNLI, UK Coast Guard and ambulance crews all attended. Both children are safe and have been taken to North Tees Hospital for checks. A British woman has become the 13th person to die after wildfires swept through southern Spain. Officials in Andalusia say the woman was taken to hospital after the blaze in

0: roadshow expert, has died aged 39, her family has said. She appeared on the BBC programme as a ceramic specialist and had spoken publicly about living with a brain tumour. Her family say she died peacefully, surrounded by loved ones, after a long illness. That's all for now from the Ambersound News team. I'm work experience newsreader Remy Carson.
1: Amber Weather with Paradise Windows, manufacturing the very best in Rahal windows and doors for over 20 years to the trade and public.
0: Currently 15 degrees across the Amber Valley. Sunny spells build to highs of 24 degrees this afternoon with breezy northeast winds and a warm, dry evening ahead.
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11 minutes past 8. Welcome back. Hour 2 of The Breakfast Show. Monday morning after the weekend. Memorable footballing weekend. You boys took a hell of a beating. Well, it didn't really. It was close, wasn't it? I think we just edged it, though. What do you think? Morning, bookers. How are you today? I've just been looking for John Howells on there. He's like our chief dad joke expert, but he's not on there again, and he wasn't on last week. I think he's probably on holiday. Hope he's all right, anyway. But we do have some of his comrades on here. Sean Hayter. As in Sean Hayter. You're not a hater, are you, Sean? Not literally, of course. Morning, Dave. Hope you had a great weekend. How do you throw a party in outer space? You plan it. Boom, boom. Quite like that one. And the next one as well from little Isla, who is only 10. How do you make a witch itch? Take out the W. Boom, boom. Both very good today. Standards are getting better. Morning, Dave. Mondays now feel like Fridays. Well, aren't you the lucky one, Patrick James? That's actually what retirement does for you, isn't it? In it. Morning to Becky Cross and Andrew Reardon. They're there today. Hi. Good morning, Dave. Have a great day, pal. He's good, isn't he? We're talking JB Locksmiths and Joinery. Almost a free advert, isn't it? Yeah, he knows. Morning to Gail Burnham Brailsford. Good morning. Johnny Rawson. Morning, John. Hope you're okay, mate. Morning to AD Punter. Hope you all had a lovely weekend. And it's coming home, says Archie Hayden and Heather. I'm so tempted to play the song, Badil and Skinner, but then come Thursday morning, if the worst happens, you feel like a bit of a fool, don't you? I might play it, though, we'll see. Morning to Martin Spike Gamble. Bit overcast here in Witherwick, near Hull. Waiting for the sun on your break at the moment in the motorhome. Bit overcast. I think the River Humber as well, you're near there. It's a bit muddy, isn't it? Last time I looked, anyway. Morning to Jill Castledine and Lorna Webb, hello. Morning to Amanda Sharpson. All right, Amanda. Sally Marcinski, beg your pardon. So, Paul Gilding, good morning. Morning one and all, and thank you very much indeed. And at 14 minutes past 8, morning everyone.

Right the way through till 10 o'clock. Nice to have you company this Monday morning, 13th of July. So Wimbledon came to an end the other day. And Zverev, the bloke that knocked out Arthur Ferry, although Arthur Ferry, he's laughing all the way to the bank. 900k check for his semi-final appearance. Wow. Yeah, made for life, surely. Anyway, Zverev, after losing to Yannick Sinner in the Wimbledon final, Yannick, and I quote, "I don't really like you anymore. I've lost to you 9 times in a row."

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0: Come on, baby. I'm trying. I'm trying. Oh, yeah. Just when I thought I still very pleasing on the ears, this song, isn't it? Choosing Texas. I'd love to live in Florida. If I could afford it, I'd go tomorrow. Morning to Matt Emery from Motostop. Good morning, Matt. It's his lad's birthday today. George, happy birthday, George boy. Well, he's no longer a boy. He's getting on a bit now. He's catching his dad up. Mind you, that would be difficult. Morning, folks, over there at Motostop.
1: Amber.
2: 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And do you know? 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
0: All right, you're safe, it's not Friday. 13th of July already, though. Bit cloudy at the moment. There's a breeze in the air as well. It's going to be sunny later on with highs of about 28-ish. On the road's pretty quiet, to be honest with you folks. M1 is clear, which is good to see for a Monday. There is a queue towards Pinkston 28 coming from Watteon Island over near Clovernook and that way. Also busy at Castlewood through the A38 there towards Sutton in Ashfield. Busy round Skegby and the King's Mill Hospital. A38 between Ripley and Derby, that looks pretty quiet at the moment. Let's just refresh that, have a look. Yeah, all the roads are in green, which is a good thing. It gets a bit red around the A52 at Chadderstone. That is Brian Clough Way there. Busy both directions and back towards Spondon as well. Coming up from the A38 Micklover Way, standing traffic through to the Markeaton Island. Although it's not a long queue, it shouldn't be too bad for you really there. Yeah, all in all, the road's looking good. Let's have a look if there's anything local that we need to stipulate here. Brinsley stationary traffic, roadworks to Church Lane and Broad Lane, M127, 16-minute delay there, 16 minutes. Also stationary traffic, Moor Green, High Park Cottages to Cordy Lane. That's the A608. Looks like there's going to be roadworks going on there. By the looks of it, 12-minute delay at the moment. And also 5-minute delay, Ravenshead. Stationary traffic, Coxmoor Road to Mansfield Road. That's the A60.
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I bet there was a few sore heads on Sunday morning, wasn't there? Not many. So it's Monday the 13th of July. That was Jason Derulo. Apparently today is International Rock Day, which could mean one, two, three things. Rock Day, as in music. Rock, as in rock that you get on holiday, that sort of rock. Or rock, those things that are hard, like bricks. So it doesn't say which one, but apparently it's International Rock Day. Bricks. Actor Sir Patrick Stewart is 86 today. Harrison Ford as well, he's not far behind him. He's 84. Legend, though. Writer and comedian Ian Hislop, not a fan. He's 66 today. In the headlines, at least 27 people have been killed in a fire that tore through a bar in Bangkok, Thailand's prime minister has said. Dreadful, that, isn't it? Imagine being caught up in that. Well, you can't imagine, can you? People on fire and all sorts. Horrendous. Police investigating the alleged murder of Anne Widdecombe say there is nothing to suggest it was politically motivated. How could somebody want to do that to a 78-year-old person, no matter what their beliefs, you know? And it says here more than 2,700 people may have died from heat-related causes during the UK's exceptionally hot weather in May and June. Experts estimate. Wow. In sport, Captain Harry Kane has predicted England have another level we can reach. Well, you better hurry up, Harry. Hurry up, Harry. As they bid to win the World Cup for the first time since 66. Brendan McCullum has been sacked as test coach in another staggering twist in the unravelling of the England team. He's been sacked, but apparently he's going to take charge of the next game. So when you've done that, cheerio. Nice. And plans for a 64-team Men's World Cup are set to be assessed after this one finishes. The FIFA boss saying the event needs to be for the whole world. Well, there you go. Probably going for about 10 weeks then, if that happens. We shall see. That's some of the headlines we're waking up to this Monday morning. Good morning.

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Never gets old, this song, does it? Last thing on my mind, 8:47 Monday morning with Steps. Right, better get on with the Soli Double. I'm running right late at the moment. Okay, here it comes.

0: If you ever walked out of my life, that is Dina Barnes, or was Dina Barnes, I'm sure. And a bit of a Northern classic before that, Little Anthony and the Imperials, Better Use Your Head. Make you throw a few shapes, that particular song, wouldn't it? It's 8 minutes, 7 minutes, mate, that, to 9 o'clock. The respin coming up between 9 and 10, as always. Dave's picks for a Monday, all on the way.
1: Hello, pet. It's party time, I gather. So, what would you like this time?
2: Oh, so much, Michelle. Thank heavens you're here. I've left it a bit late this time.
1: Nothing new there, then.
2: So, I need a balloon arch. Obviously, as many balloons as you've got. The kids love them. Also, matching banners and bunting. And don't let me forget a badge and matching candles for the cake.
1: No worries. I've also extended my party bag for Lorange. You'll be spoilt for choice. So, dinner panic, pet. And I've got the tableware covered as well.
2: Oh, that's so great. Special Days does it again.
1: Whether it's a birthday, hen night or baby shower, it's what we do best. And we're open 6 days a week now, right here on Oxford Street, Ripley.
2: Wow. Thank you so much, Michelle.
1: Hey, and don't forget my invite.
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0: Hello, goodbye. Not yet, I've got an hour to go yet. Respin, I'm going to do it in two parts today. Part one is going to be a bit of a World Cup thing. I mean, if we're that close now to the semi-final, we're going to have a look at some of the hits when we last won it back in 1966 for the first half hour. And hopefully that'll, you know, pass on some energy to the whole universe and we'll win it. You know what I mean?
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5: At least 27 people have been killed and 22 critically injured after a fire ripped through a bar in Bangkok's Chatuchak district. Thailand's Prime Minister Anutin Chandirokul visited the scene after flames spread rapidly through the venue. Firefighters found patrons running through the blaze as emergency crews battled to bring the fire under control. At least 13 people have now died in wildfires in Spain's Almeria province, including a British woman who was taken to hospital after the blaze. The fire has devastated Bedar and Los Galados, burning thousands of acres. Andalusian authorities say the flames have now been contained, and some evacuated residents have been allowed to return home. US Senator Mitch McConnell has ended weeks of health speculation after releasing a new photograph from hospital alongside his wife, Elaine Chao. The former Senate Majority Leader says he did not suffer broken bones, a concussion, heart attack, stroke, tumors, or hemorrhages. He says he was briefly unconscious after a fall and is now being treated for pneumonia. Police say a 24-year-old woman has died after a double stabbing on Oxbridge Road in Hayes, West London. A man in his 20s was also injured. The Metropolitan Police say a 44-year-old man was arrested nearby on suspicion of murder and possession of a bladed article. Officers say there is no wider threat to the public. Two men have died after swimming into the sea to rescue children in difficulty at Seaton Carew Beach in Hartlepool, County Durham. Cleveland Police, the RNLI, UK Coast Guard and the North East Ambulance Service all attended. The children are safe and have been taken to hospital for checks. Officers say the deaths are not being treated as suspicious. Firefighters are tackling a major incident on Conwy Mountain in North Wales after a wildfire spread in hot, dry conditions. Residents in Dwyshfylchi and Penmaen Mawr have been told to keep windows and doors shut if smoke affects them. Elsewhere, crews are also dealing with fires at Dovestone Reservoir, Orpington and Weymouth. A 93-year-old British woman has died after being injured in the wildfire in southern Spain, becoming the 13th person killed in the tragedy. Officials in Andalusia say she had been taken to hospital with severe burns. The fire has been described as one of Spain's worst in more than two decades. That's all for now. From the Amber Sound News Team, I'm James Miller.
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5: currently 17 degrees across the Amber Valley, partly cloudy and breezy, with sunny spells building later and highs of 24 degrees before a mild, clear night, overnight lows around 13 degrees.
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Wouldn't it be nice to win the World Cup? And the hits of 1966, when we were kings. Is it gonna happen again, we ask ourselves.

0: and the hits in the UK of 1966. 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

and the hits of 66 World Cup in mind. Barefootin'. Ever done it? Classic Robert Parker. Notice Mick Jagger, VIP seat in the game on Saturday night. And Mick and the Rolling Stones were making hit records on our last World Cup win in 66 like this.

Bobby Styles, Bobby Charlton, George Cohen, Bobby Moore, all of them. Martin Peters, and the only survivor nowadays, Sir Jeff Hurst. The hits of '66.

wild thing, I think I love you. But I wanna know for sure. So come on, hold me tight.

The hits of 1966. Yes, it was a home tournament. Bit different to what's going on Wednesday. I've just had a message through off Thomas Tuchel, and he's telling me that all the team are listening just before they get into the next training session, which is pretty good, isn't it? Thank you, Thomas. Meanwhile, the last one from 66 in this half hour.

There you go, a flavour of 66. Come on, England. It's 9:30. That'll do it for part one. A little bit of a special there, just to get the vibe and the energy over to the players and all the fans over there in the States at the minute. Normal service resumed after the break, and another half hour of respin.

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1: Hello, pet. It's party time, I gather. So, what would you like this time?
2: Oh, so much, Michelle. Thank heavens you're here. I've left it a bit late this time.
1: Nothing new there, then.
2: So, I need a balloon arch. Obviously, as many balloons as you've got. The kids love them. Also, matching banners and bunting. And don't let me forget a badge and matching candles for the cake.
1: No worries. I've also extended my party bag for Lorange. You'll be spoilt for choice. So, dinner panic, pet. And I've got the tableware covered as well.
2: Oh, that's so great. Special Days does it again.
1: Whether it's a birthday, hen night or baby shower, it's what we do best. And we're open 6 days a week now, right here on Oxford Street, Ripley.
2: Wow. Thank you so much, Michelle.
1: Hey, and don't forget my invite.
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0: Wow, makes you think, doesn't it? In the year 95, if Mal is still alive, I would doubt it. One bloke that will be alive in 95 is Dicko, and he'll still be doing that request show. Your Jukebox takes place today after the news here with Tom Dixon. Get your songs in on Facebook. That's the best way to do it, really. Listen, have yourself a good Monday. I'm going to get one more song in. I think we'll do a Whitney Houston to finish off the show today. Have a lovely Monday as best you can, first day of the week and all that jazz. I'll be with you in the morning, and that will be at 7 a.m. Have a great day. Tom Dixon after the news at 10 o'clock.
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5: At least 27 people have been killed and 22 critically injured after fire tore through a bar in Bangkok's Chatuchak district. Thailand's Prime Minister Anutin Chanvirakul visited the scene as firefighters found patrons running through flames to escape. Officials say the blaze spread quickly, with smoke inhalation believed to have killed most of those inside. A British pensioner aged 93 has become the 13th person to die after wildfire in Spain's Almeria province. The fire has devastated Bedar and Los Calados, with at least five Britons now confirmed among the dead. Andalusian authorities say more than 1,000 people have been allowed home after the blaze, which burned some 17,300 acres. Mitch McConnell has ended weeks of health speculation after releasing a new photograph from a hospital bed with his wife, Elaine Chao. The 84-year-old US senator says he suffered a fall, was briefly unconscious, and has had a mild case of pneumonia. He says he has not had a heart attack, stroke, tumors, or hemorrhages. A man has been arrested after a 24-year-old woman was killed, and a man in his 20s was injured in a double stabbing in Hayes, West London. Police were called to Uxbridge Road around 7:55 this morning. The Metropolitan Police says there is no wider threat to the public, and officers are appealing for witnesses. Wildfires have erupted across Britain as the heat wave continues, with emergency services declaring a major incident on Conwy Mountain in North Wales. Residents in Dwyjafilchi and Penmanmaur were told to keep windows and doors shut if affected by smoke. Fire crews are also tackling blazes at Dovestone Reservoir in Oldham, Lancashire, and in Orpington, Bromley. Two men have died after swimming into the sea to rescue children in trouble at Seaton Carrow Beach in Hartlepool, County Durham. Cleveland Police, the Royal National Lifeboat Institution, UK Coast Guard and the North East Ambulance Service all attended. The children are safe and have been taken to hospital for checks. A Catholic teacher is taking legal action after being sacked by Arbroath High School in Scotland after telling a class about her opposition to abortion and her support for Donald Trump. Sarah Moore says she was dismissed without consultation after answering pupils' questions about her beliefs. Angus Council says the matter is now subject to legal proceedings. That's all for now from the Amber Sound News Team. I'm John Palmer.
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5: Currently 19 degrees across the Amber Valley. Sunny spells continue through Ripley today with highs of 24 degrees before a mild, mostly clear night and overnight lows around 13 degrees.
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0: So there's your songs for a Monday to get you started for another week on Dicko's Jukebox. Good morning. Hello, this is Dicko on your radio. How would you like to get your all-time favourite song on the radio today? Easily done. 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

0: Simple Minds and All the Things She Said on Dicko's Jukebox on Ambersound FM. That was for Craigie. Doctor and the Medics and Spirit in the Sky for our Gail B. I remember hearing that for the first time when we went on holiday to Inglemells in that particular year. Was it 86? I'm sure it was. It made number one, didn't it? Chris Isaak and Wicked Game for Kim in Eastwood. I saw that on a meme recently. I did post it on my Facebook page. If you know, don't you? It's got a certain tune to it. Bankman Turner Overdrive, You Ain't Seen Nothing Yet for our Ruth. If you want to get one of your all-time favourite songs on the radio today, could be a belter, could be a banger, could be a guilty pleasure. All you have to do is let me know. I'm not a mind reader. Otherwise, I would have picked six numbers out for Friday's lottery. I wouldn't be here. I'd be on a desert island somewhere filled with beer and naked ladies. 64446 on the text today. 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Jobs are good. 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

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Amber.

Letter, Weird Song, Portishead and Numb for our Julesy. Ferreting about somewhere in the Amber Valley today. You keep yourself out of trouble, lass, I'm watching you. Go west, we close our eyes for Sean, who's in Homewood. That's near Junction 29. Hello, you. Pinky. Hello, Duck. Hope you had a great weekend. ELO for you and The Diary of Horace Wimp. I wonder if he got his head kicked in every day. Ah, good old school days, eh? And for our Johnny B. Good, Fairground from Simply Red.

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0: 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How are you? And before that, Scissor Sisters and Take Your Mama Out for our Drap in Newton. This is the show where you control the music I play. Dicko's Jukebox on Ambersound FM. 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
3: 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News.
4: At least 27 people have been killed and 22 critically injured after fire engulfed a bar in Bangkok's Chatuchak district. Thailand's Prime Minister Anutin Charnvirakul visited the scene where firefighters found patrons running through flames to escape. Investigators are examining the cause after reports of smoke near a circuit breaker and bodies found in toilets at the Nalad Prao venue. Wildfires of exceptional scale are burning near Paris as France faces its third heat wave of the summer. It is the first time firefighting planes have been sent from the country's normally drier and hotter south to tackle blazes in the Paris region. Crews are working to contain the fire, with authorities warning the operation could last for some time. Millions of drivers are being warned to prepare for delays as the summer getaway begins. The RAC says more than 14 million motorists will travel this weekend, with 3.8 million expected on Saturday alone. Traffic is forecast to build on major routes, including the M25 and M1 South, as families head off on holidays and staycations across the UK. The Lower Thames crossing is set to be investigated by the National Audit Office over fears the cost of construction is still rising. The road scheme linking Kent and Essex beneath the River Thames has already received a further £900 million from the government. Campaigners say more than £3 billion of public money is being used to subsidise the project. A man has been arrested after a 24-year-old woman was killed and a man in his 20s was injured in a double stabbing on Uxbridge Road in Hayes, West London. Police were called just before 8 o'clock this morning and found the woman with fatal injuries at the scene. Officers say they do not believe there is a wider threat to the public. Two men have died after going into the sea to rescue children in difficulty at Seaton Carew Beach in Hartlepool, County Durham. Cleveland police said both children are safe and have been taken to hospital for checks. Emergency services praised the efforts of those who responded, but warned open water can be dangerous in hot weather. A British woman has become the 13th person to die after wildfires swept through southern Spain. Officials in Andalusia say the blaze devastated Badar and Los Galados in Almería, with as many

0: Amber Weather with Paradise Windows, manufacturing the very best in Rahal windows and doors for over 20 years to the trade and public.
1: Currently 20 degrees across the Amber Valley, sunny spells continue through Ripley with highs of 24 degrees, staying dry and breezy, before overnight lows around 12 degrees.
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0: You pick them, I play them. Oasis and Acquiesce for Kian. Stone Roses and She Bangs the Drum. Before that for our Paul G. Hope you had a good weekend, mate. And for Kerry and Stonebroom, Alexandra Stan and Mr. Saxo Beat. Get them in, get them on. You've only got until midday to get your tunage in. 64446 on the text. 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

0: Luke Holmes, and when it rains, it pours. It pretty much does, doesn't it? That's for our Becky Boo. Hello, you. Glenn in South Normanton, the Libertines, and Can't Stand Me Now. And Simple Minds, Alive and Kicking for Wayne. And for Ant and Tibby, Roger Sanchez, Another Chance. Dude, just grow a pair.
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0: Jane Weedland's Rush Hour for our Rachel Biffy Clyro. Accident without emergency. There ought to be a department like that at the hospital. That's for our Patrick. For Ron, Status Quo in the Army Now. And for Mal, then Jericho. Big area. 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

0: 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Time's almost up for getting them in. Calvin Harris for Lauren and Flashback. Steeler's Wheel stuck in the middle with you for our Anne. 64446. 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
4: 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News.
5: At least 27 people have been killed after fire tore through a bar in Bangkok's Chatuchak district. Thai Prime Minister Anutin Chandrakul confirmed the death toll after emergency crews extinguished the blaze. A musician at the venue said smoke came from a circuit breaker near the stage before the electricity failed, followed by an explosion and thick smoke filling the premises. A wildfire of exceptional scale has broken out in a forest near Paris as France battles its third heatwave of the summer. It is the first time firefighting planes from the south of the country have been sent to tackle fires in the Paris region. The blaze is being treated as potentially deliberate, according to the French government. The UK is facing a weekend of heavy travel disruption, with more than 14 million drivers expected on the roads as schools break up for the summer. The Yari say Saturday will be the busiest day, with 3.8 million leisure trips planned. Motorists are being warned to prepare for delays, especially on routes including the M25 and M1 South. Asda has launched a new fuel-saving offer for shoppers using its rewards app. Customers spending more than £40 in store will receive a 5 pence per litre fuel coupon, redeemable at Asda filling stations until Friday, August 7. The supermarket says the offer could save drivers up to £3 on a standard 60-litre family car. The Lower Thames crossing is set to be investigated by the National Audit Office over fears the cost of construction keeps rising. The project would connect Kent and Essex through a tunnel beneath the River Thames. Campaign group Transport Action Network says more than £3 billion of public funds could be used to subsidise the scheme. A man has been arrested after a 24-year-old woman was killed and a man in his 20s injured in a double stabbing in Hayes, West London. Police were called to Uxbridge Road just before 8 this morning. The Metropolitan Police says there is no wider threat to the public, but officers are appealing for witnesses. A British woman has become the 13th person to die after wildfires swept through southern Spain. Officials in Andalusia said she had been taken to hospital with burns covering a fifth of her body. The fires have devastated Baidar and the Los Galadores in Almeria, burning more than 17,000 acres. That's all for now from the Amber Sound News team. I'm James Miller.
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5: Currently 22 degrees across the Amby Valley, sunny and dry for Ripley with highs of 24 degrees today, then a clear breezy night ahead, overnight lows around 12 degrees.
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0: 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Good afternoon. Hello, I'm Dicko on your radio. Peter Gabriel's Steam for Phil for our Shawnee Shawn Special D and Come With Me. Sounds like a cheap lager, doesn't it? And for Matt, Gala and Free From Desire. If you've got them in, I'll be getting them on. 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

0: Shack Attack and Dark is the Night for David and for Mike in Sutton. Womack and Womack and Teardrops and for Kev going for gold. Hello, I'm Henry Kelly from Shed 7. 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

0: Endor and Pump It Up on Dicko's Jukebox. Who was that for? For Nathan. For Jordan, Eiffel 65 and Blue. That's going to be stuck in my head all day. Thanks a bunch. Detroit Spinners, Are You Ready for Love? For Bobby and Kirkby. And Journey's Don't Stop Believing for Alison and the gang at the RSPCA shop on Oxford Street in Ripley. You've picked them, I'm playing them. This is your Dicko's Jukebox on Ambersound FM.
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3: Hello, pet. It's party time, I gather. So, what would you like this time?
4: Oh, so much, Michelle. Thank heavens you're here. I've left it a bit late this time.
3: Nothing new there, then.
4: So, I need a balloon arch. Obviously, as many balloons as you've got. The kids love them. Also, matching banners and bunting. And don't let me forget a badge and matching candles for the cake.
3: No worries. I've also extended my party bag for Lorange. You'll be spoilt for choice. So, dinner panic, pet. And I've got the tableware covered as well.
4: Oh, that's so great. Special Days does it again.
3: Whether it's a birthday, hen night or baby shower, it's what we do best. And we're open 6 days a week now, right here on Oxford Street, Ripley.
4: Wow. Thank you so much, Michelle.
3: Hey, and don't forget my invite.
5: 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News.
6: At least 27 people have been killed and 25 others critically injured after fire swept through a bar in Bangkok's Chatuchak district. Firefighters found patrons running through flames to escape the blaze. Thailand's Prime Minister Anutin Charnvirakul visited the scene while crews extinguished the fire within about 30 minutes. Investigators are examining the cause after reports of smoke near a circuit breaker. US Senator Mitch McConnell has ended weeks of health speculation after releasing a new photo from a hospital bed with his wife, Elaine Chao. The 84-year-old former Senate Majority Leader said he had not suffered broken bones, a concussion, a heart attack, stroke, tumours, or hemorrhages. He did confirm a brief loss of consciousness and a mild case of pneumonia. British tourists could face long queues at the border this summer, as Sir Roger Gale warns the EU's entry and exit system could cause severe disruption in Kent. The Herne Bay and Sandwich MP said emergency services could struggle to reach people in distress if traffic gridlock builds. Transport Secretary Heidi Alexander is due to discuss the system with the European Commissioner for Sustainable Transport and Tourism. A woman has died after a wildfire swept through southern Spain, becoming the 13th person to lose their life in the tragedy, officials in Andalusia say. The fire has devastated Bidar and Los Gallardos in Almeria, burning around 17,300 acres. Authorities say more than 1,000 people have now been allowed back to their homes after the blaze was contained. A man has been arrested after a 24-year-old woman was killed and a man in his 20s injured in a double stabbing on Uxbridge Road in Hayes, West London. Police say the woman was pronounced dead at the scene after officers and London Ambulance Service crews attended the property early this morning. A 44-year-old suspect was later arrested nearby and taken to hospital. A major incident has been declared on Conwy Mountain in North Wales as wildfires continue to burn across Britain in the heatwave. Residents in Dwygyfylchi and Penman Mar have been told to keep windows and doors shut if affected by smoke. Fire crews are also tackling a blaze at Dovestone Reservoir, where helicopters and specialist wildfire units have been deployed. And finally, St Mary's Church in Holme-next-the-Sea has secured nearly £250,000 in lottery funding to restore its 600-year-old tower. Parishioners say the money will help repair the lead roof, cracked parapet walls and other damage. Church warden Anne Rossington says the work will ensure the landmark remains safe for future generations. That's all for now from the Amber Sound News team. I'm John Palmer.
5: Amber weather with Paradise Windows, manufacturing the very best in Rahal windows and doors for over 20 years to the trade and public.
6: Currently 23 degrees across the Amber Valley, sunny and breezy with highs of 24 degrees today, then clear overnight lows around 16 degrees.
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0: That's chicane and sunstroke for our Wendy. Don't you get doing that, dog. It's not clever or big on a day like this. Stay hydrated. For Glenn, Lindsay Buckingham and Holiday Road. That's from that National Lampoon's Vacation, isn't it? It's a cracking film, that. MC Hammer as well, and You Can't Touch This for Tracy and Belper. These are your songs. This is the soundtrack to your Monday afternoon across the Amber Valley Dicko's Jukebox.
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0: Knapp and Rhythm is a Dancer on Dicko's Jukebox. Amberstand FM, that was for Christine. Tomorrow, from Dumont for Dan the MOT Man in Black or Why. What's happening tomorrow? Tony, you wanted China Crisis and Black Man Ray. And Ella Langley and Choosing Texas for Daryl. You're picking them, I'm just playing them. Dicko's Jukebox, Amberstand FM.
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0: Monday afternoon, these are your songs. Great day today, nice weather too. Boy Meets Girl, Waiting for a Star to Fall for Sharon. For Mandy, Phil Collins, Another Day in Paradise. Lisa, You Wanted the End People, and Don't Look Any Further, and the Pointer Sisters. And I'm so excited for Cara. That's a lovely name. I don't think we've ever had a Cara on the show so far. You might be the first. Dicko's Jukebox, Amber Sound FM, on a glorious Monday afternoon.
1: Hello, pet. It's party time, I gather. So, what would you like this time?
2: Oh, so much, Michelle. Thank heavens you're here. I've left it a bit late this time.
1: Nothing new there, then.
2: So, I need a balloon arch. Obviously, as many balloons as you've got. The kids love them. Also, matching banners and bunting. And don't let me forget a badge and matching candles for the cake.
1: No worries. I've also extended my party bag for Lorange. You'll be spoilt for choice. So, dinner panic, pet. And I've got the tableware covered as well.
2: Oh, that's so great. Special Days does it again.
1: Whether it's a birthday, hen night or baby shower, it's what we do best. And we're open 6 days a week now, right here on Oxford Street, Ripley.
2: Wow. Thank you so much, Michelle.
1: Hey, and don't forget my invite.
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0: John Farnham, you're the voice for Dave Kay, for Alan, Men at Work and Down Under. 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
3: At least 27 people have been killed after a fire tore through a bar in Bangkok's Chatuchak district. Thailand's Prime Minister Anutin Chanvirakul confirmed 63 people were injured, while emergency crews said the blaze was brought under control in about 30 minutes. Witnesses described flames pouring from the entrance as people tried to escape and smoke filled the venue. Friends, politicians and fellow film stars have been paying tribute to Jurassic Park actor Sam Neill, who has died aged 78. Reports say his death was sudden and unexpected. Neill, also known for Peaky Blinders, was remembered as a hero, a legend and a sweetheart by those who worked with him across a long film career. Counter-terrorism police Southeast are now leading the investigation into the death of Anne Widdecombe after new information came to light. The former Conservative minister and later Reform UK spokeswoman was found dead at her home in Haytor, Dartmoor. Police say a 28-year-old white British man arrested in Rotherham remains in custody as inquiries continue. The UK is set to begin human trials of a new Ebola vaccine, with adults to be recruited in Britain under plans announced today. The vaccine is designed to tackle a strain spreading in the Democratic Republic of Congo. Regulators have already approved the experimental jab, which researchers say could help strengthen the response to future outbreaks. A £250,000 lottery grant has been secured to restore the 600-year-old tower at St. Mary's Church in Holme next to Sea near Hunstanton. Parishioners say the Grade 1 listed tower needs urgent repairs to its lead roof, parapet walls and pinnacle. Scaffolding is expected to go up next month, with the project due to take around a year. Motorists across Cornwall will soon no longer be able to pay cash at many council car parks after Cornwall Council confirmed the change from August 1, 2026. The authority says 90% of payments are already made by card or app, and that the move will save around £80,000 a year in administration costs. Cash will still be accepted at selected sites. A British woman has become the 13th person to die after wildfires swept through southern Spain. Officials in Andalusia say she was taken to hospital after the blaze and later died. The fires have devastated Bedar and nearby Los Galados in Almeria, with more than 1,000 people given the all clear to return home. That's all for now from the Amber Sound News team. I'm Work Experience newsreader Remy Carson.
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2: Hello, pet. 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
3: 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I've left it a bit late this time.
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2: 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So, dinner panic, pet. 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
3: Wow. 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
1: At least 27 people have been killed in a fire at a bar in Bangkok's Chatuchak district, with 63 injured. Thailand's Prime Minister Anutin Chantvirakul said emergency crews extinguished the blaze within about 30 minutes. Witnesses described flames shooting from the entrance as people tried to escape, while officials investigate the cause. Tributes are being paid to Jurassic Park and Peaky Blinders star Sam Neill, who has died aged 78. Friends, politicians and fellow film stars have remembered the actor following what has been described as a sudden and unexpected death. Neill's career ranged from box office blockbusters to award-winning dramas across five decades. U.S. Senator Mitch McConnell has ended weeks of health speculation with a statement from hospital. The former Senate Majority Leader, 84, said he had not suffered broken bones, a concussion, heart attack, stroke, tumors or hemorrhages, but confirmed he had been briefly unconscious and treated for mild pneumonia. He has now been moved to a rehabilitation center. The UK has proscribed Iran's Islamic Revolutionary Guard Corps after what ministers call threats to life on British soil. The move is designed to stop support for the group, which has been linked to intimidation and hostile activity in the UK. It gives police and prosecutors further powers against those expressing backing for the IRGC. Derbyshire police have renewed warnings over open water after the death of a teenager. The force says the reminder comes as warm weather continues and people head outdoors. Officers are urging anyone near rivers, lakes or reservoirs to take extra care after recent incidents have highlighted the dangers of swimming in open water. Services through Nottingham, Leicester and Worksop are among those affected by reduced rail timetables as the heatwave continues. The changes are in place while temperatures remain high across the region. Passengers are being urged to check before they travel and allow extra time for their journeys. Chatsworth House is piloting a new community membership scheme offering free entry to local people. The plan is being trialled as the estate looks to widen access and strengthen links with the community. Details of the scheme are being assessed as part of the pilot. That's all for now from the Amber Sound News Team. I'm James Miller.
0: Amber weather with Paradise Windows, manufacturing the very best in Rahow windows and doors for over 20 years to the trade and public.
1: Currently 24 degrees across the Amber Valley, sunny and breezy, with highs of 24 degrees today before clear, cooler conditions overnight and tomorrow peaking at 26 degrees.
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classic Garfield Fleming. And please don't send me away on Ambersound FM. A very good afternoon to you. Welcome along. How are you? All right. Thought you might be somehow. What day is it then today? It is Monday, July the 13th. How are you? You all right? Let's have a quick look then. Actor Patrick Stewart's 86. Harrison Ford, 84. And Ian Hislop is 66. At least 27 people have been killed in a fire that tore through a bar in Bangkok, Thailand, Prime Minister has said. And police investigating the alleged murder of Ann Widdecombe say there is nothing to suggest it was politically motivated. 4-hour drive? Don't think so.

0: have it. Great song, Papa Roach and Leave a Light on Amber Sound FM. Very good afternoon. It's 14 minutes after 3 o'clock. More than 2,700 people may have died from heat-related causes during the UK's exceptionally hot weather in May and June, experts' estimate suggests. And the US insists the Strait of Hormuz is open, despite Iran saying it's closed the waterway amid renewable strikes.
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0: basically. It's the left eye, I think it is. And Priceless on Amber Sound FM, 26 minutes after 3 o'clock. How are you? Did you watch the match at the weekend? I'm not into football, but I tell you what, I watched it. Absolutely brilliant. Lewis Capaldi broke down at his Hyde Park gig, as he said he wasn't sure if it would be possible for him to perform again after his Tourette's diagnosis. And Harry Styles has pocketed an estimated £15 million a night during his record-breaking Wembley Stadium gigs.
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It's the Beatles and 8 days a week. It'd be nice if there was 10, actually. You know. Sam Fender and Olivia Dean's Rein Me In's made history, becoming the longest running British number one single of all time. And top British tennis star Katie Bolter secretly married her fellow professional player fiancé Alex Domino in a low-key and intimate family church ceremony yesterday. Well, everybody else were busy doing everything else, weren't they?

Smile on Amber Sound FM. How are you? You all right? Don't forget birthdays in the next hour. Brits are demanding greater recognition for teachers, as fresh research shows that nearly one in three acknowledge they couldn't handle the role themselves. And the All England Club's new Christmas collection has proved an unexpected smash hit after shoppers rushed to snap up its three Wimbledon-themed baubles.

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7: At least 27 people have been killed and 63 injured after a fire tore through a bar in Bangkok's Chatuchak district. Thailand's Prime Minister Anutin Chanvirakul says emergency crews extinguished the flames in about 30 minutes, but many bodies were found in toilets and near the emergency exit as smoke spread through the venue. Tributes have been paid to Jurassic Park and Peaky Blinders star Sam Neill, who has died aged 78. Friends, politicians and fellow film stars have remembered the actor after what has been described as a sudden and unexpected death. Neill built a long screen career over 5 decades, becoming one of New Zealand's best-known actors. Veteran United States Senator Mitch McConnell has ended weeks of health speculation by sharing a new photograph from a hospital bed with his wife, Elaine Chao. The 84-year-old says he was briefly unconscious after a fall and has also been treated for pneumonia. He says he will not be returning to the Senate floor in the near future. The government has banned support for Iran's Islamic Revolutionary Guard Corps after what ministers say are threats to life on British soil. Home Secretary Shabana Mahmood is using new powers to outlaw backing for the group. The move follows growing concern over intimidation and security threats linked to the IRGC. Police are investigating after 3 people were found dead in a family home on the old Cullybacky Road in Ballymena, County Antrim. The Police Service of Northern Ireland says there is no further risk to the public and diversions remain in place near Inishowen Park and Cullybacky Road. An update is expected in due course. Motorists using the A46 Walsgrove Junction near Coventry face overnight closures and a temporary 50 miles per hour limit as major roadworks get underway. National Highways says the scheme will tackle congestion with work happening overnight to cut disruption. The upgrade is due to improve traffic flow and open to traffic in 2028. St. Peter's Church in Mavagasay near St. Austell has been forced to lock its doors after vandalism at the open-door church. Reverend Stephen Williams says the incident did not involve young people or anyone else from the community and thanked local people for their support. The church says it is now locked while the damage is assessed. A historic Norfolk church tower in Holdnextothesea has secured almost £250,000 in lottery funding for restoration work. St. Mary's Church says the money will help repair the 15th century tower's lead roof, cracked parapet walls and other urgent damage. Church warden Anne Rossington says the project will safeguard the landmark for future generations. That's all for now from the Amber Sound News Team. I'm John Palmer.
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7: Currently 23 degrees across the Amber Valley. Sunny spells continue through tonight with clear skies, a brisk northeast breeze and overnight lows around 15 degrees.
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0: play a long version of that from back in the 1980s. Whose birthday is it then? I will tell thee. Just hang on a minute. Somebody from the Jay Giles band anyway. Wrong list. Look on that one then, Chris. Good lad. Let's have a look then. Wasn't born then, was he? No. Messed this right up, didn't I? Stephen Blatt, drummer with the Jay Giles Band, 84. Roger McGuinn with the Birds, still alive, 84 today. And Gerald Levert of Levert is, or was, no longer with us, bless him. He would have been 60 today.
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0: Gerald LeBert's birthday today. I thought I'd give you a long version of that as well. That's what we were playing in the clubs all those years ago. Casanova on Amber Sound FM. More to come, though. Talking of clubby music, Benny Benassi celebrates his 59th birthday.
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0: 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Hey, video were good to that as well. 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
0: Let's see what the roads are looking like. Park Road in Duffield, Belper in Slope and Broadway, about 5023 to Town Street, A6, with around 5 minutes lost. Nearby, about 5023 from Worksworth Road to Derby Road, A6 is also crawling with a 6 minute delay. In Kilburn, A6 from Duffield Road, Evans Avenue to Broadway, about 5023 is held up by stationary traffic, while A609 from Kilburn to Belper Road has roadworks and about 7 minutes added. In Derby, A516 from A601 to Uttoxeter Old Road, Old Street is heavily delayed, as is A5250 from A601 to Warwick Avenue, A5111, Manor Road with roadworks. A5111 from Uttoxeter New Road, A516 to A38 is stopped for 8 minutes. And Wallerton Vale in Nottingham is also slow. A 38 at Summer Coates, Alfreton, A608 at Underwood and A610 at Kimberley all have queues or roadworks. With a 38 around 5 minutes, that's it. More traffic and travel as it happens.
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1: Hello, pet. 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
2: 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I've left it a bit late this time.
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1: 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So, dinner panic, pet. And I've got the tableware covered as well.
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2: Wow. 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

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Bohemian Rhapsody. That's Queen on Ambersound FM. 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
1: Time to have a look at the roads. And first off, around Ripley and nearby the A38 at Pinkston, between Alfreton Road and Summercoats, is at a standstill after an accident with around 13 minutes added on. Also on the A38, South Normanton to Alfreton Road has queuing traffic about 5 minutes, and the B600 in Summercoats from Abbott Road through to Summercoats is slow with 6 minutes. In Derby, the A61 from the Pentagon to Alfreton Road is heavily backed up, 10 minutes, while the A5250, A601 to Warwick Avenue and Manor Road is slow because of roadworks, 9 minutes. The A5111, Uttoxeter New Road to the A38, has stationary traffic, 8 minutes. And the A52 in Chadderston, Borough Ash Bypass to Eastgate, is also crawling, 7 minutes. Elsewhere, the A6 in Alfredston, the B6007, A6007 in Ilkeston, the B6027 in Huthwaite, the A608 at Underwood, and the A610 at Kimberley all have delays between 5 and 9 minutes. That's it. More traffic and travel as it happens.
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5: A fire at a bar in Bangkok has killed at least 28 people and left 25 critically injured.

crews worked to extinguish the blaze and investigators began looking into how it spread so fast. Tributes have been paid to Jurassic Park actor Sam Neill, who has died aged 78. Friends, politicians and fellow film stars have remembered the New Zealand-born star as a hero, legend, sweetheart following his sudden and unexpected death. Neill also appeared in Peaky Blinders and built a long screen career across film and television. US Senator Mitch McConnell says he is still recovering after a fall and a bout of pneumonia. The veteran Republican, 84, has released a new photograph from hospital with his wife, Elaine Chao. McConnell says he was briefly unconscious but has ruled out a heart attack, stroke and broken bones, and has now been moved to a rehabilitation center. 12 people have been arrested over an alleged threat to an Islamic event in Suffolk. Counter-terrorism police say the operation was carried out after intelligence pointed to an extreme right-wing terrorism risk. Home Secretary Shabana Mahmood says the police response undoubtedly saved

0: National Highway says the upgrade is designed to ease congestion and improve journeys for the 57,000 motorists who use the junction every day. Full construction is due to begin in September, with the new-look junction expected to open in 2028. Cornwall Council says it will stop taking cash at many council-run car parks from Saturday, August 1, 2026. The authority says 90% of payments are already made digitally, and it expects the move to save around £80,000 a year in administration costs. Cash will still be accepted at one car park in each community, including sites in Truro and Mevagissey. St Mary's Church in Holme-next-the-Sea has secured nearly £250,000 in lottery funding for vital restoration work. Parishioners say the 600-year-old tower needs urgent repairs to its lead roof and parapet walls. Churchwarden Anne Rossington says the funding will help restore the landmark and keep it safe for future generations. That's all for now from the Ambersound News Team. I'm Work Experience newsreader Remy Carson.
1: Amber Weather with Paradise Windows, manufacturing the very best in Rahal windows and doors for over 20 years to the trade and public.
0: Currently 23 degrees across the Amber Valley, sunny and breezy, with highs of 24 degrees today and overnight lows around 12 degrees, staying dry and bright for Ripley.
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0: Bob Sinclair with World Hold On and People Hold On with Lisa Stansfield. Mashup, but it was actually released as well. Stay there, more on the way. Alex Warren and Salt and Pepper next.
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0: Let's see what the roads are looking like. Starting closest to Ripley, and the A610 at Langley Mill is queuing from Codner to Heena Road with around 5 minutes added on. In South Normanton, the A38 is slow between Mansfield Road and Summercoats after an accident with about 8 minutes of delay. And the B6019 from Coronation Drive to White Ash Road is also holding traffic with 8 minutes. Over in Alfreton, the B600 from High Street and Mansfield Road to Summercoats is heavily backed up with 17 minutes. And Alfreton Road in Derby is slow between Haslam's Lane and the A61 with 5. Also in Derby, the A52 at Cheddesden, the A5111 and the A5250 are all crawling, with the A5250 roadworks causing 12 minutes. Elsewhere, Commonside, the A608, A611, B6007, Opit Lane and the A6002 are all affected. That's it. More traffic and travel as it happens.
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0: Salt and Pepper, and let's talk about sex on Ampersound FM. No, not this time of day. Anyway, it's too hot. Right, let's have a quick look. Seagulls are getting drunk by feasting on swarms of flying ants, apparently, and disrupting traffic as they stumble around, people claim. And which has run a survey, on the best and worst seaside destinations, surveying over 5,300 people about their experiences in the past year. Probably something to do with the drunken seagulls, then.
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0: Three Degrees, great song. It's called The Year of Decision on Amber Sound FM. How are you? You all right? Right, let's have a quick look in the news at the moment. The US insists the Strait of Hormuz is open. A snake crawled into a police patrol car while out on a job. Yeah, but he had a fright. And as temperatures continue to soar across the UK, an RSPCA worker wanted to show what it's like for a dog to be trapped inside a car and said he was baking just after a few minutes. I thought, actually, he was going to say he locked a dog in a car in baking temperatures, the RSPCA, but now he put himself in the position of the dog. I bet he had a bottle of water, though, didn't he?
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0: It's My Tie in History on Amber Sound FM. That's your lot from me. Trev's on the way after your news and weather. I will see you tomorrow. Well, I won't see you, but you'll probably hear me. See you soon. Ta-ra. Trev's up next.
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8: At least 27 people have been killed in a fire at a bar in Bangkok's Chatuchak district. Thailand's Prime Minister Anutin Chanvirakul says 63 people were injured, while emergency crews say the blaze was brought under control in around 30 minutes. Witnesses describe people running through flames as they tried to escape the venue. Tributes have been paid to Jurassic Park and Peaky Blinders star Sam Neill, who has died age 78. Friends, politicians and fellow film stars have remembered the actor after what has been described as his sudden and unexpected death. Neill built a long screen career over five decades, with roles far beyond the dinosaur blockbuster. US Senator Mitch McConnell has ended weeks of health speculation after releasing a statement from hospital. The 84-year-old former Senate Majority Leader said he had not suffered broken bones, a concussion, a heart attack, stroke, tumors, or hemorrhages, but confirmed a brief loss of consciousness and a mild case of pneumonia. He has now been moved to a rehabilitation center. Drivers using the A46 Walsgrave Junction near Coventry are facing a temporary 50-mile-per-hour limit and overnight closures as major roadworks begin. National Highways says the scheme is designed to ease congestion at one of the Midlands' busiest traffic hotspots. The northbound carriageway will be shut overnight on weekdays until July 31st, with southbound closures planned in early August. A migrant camp has returned to Park Lane by Hyde Park and Marble Arch, prompting concerns from residents and businesses. The group, described in the report as professional beggars, is said to arrive from Romania each summer and spend time on Oxford Street. Westminster City Council says it is actively responding, while Transport for London says the area is not safe for rough sleeping. Cornwall Council says payment machines in several car parks will stop accepting cash from Saturday, August 1st, 2026. The authority says 90% of transactions are already made digitally and estimates the move will save around £80,000 a year in administration costs. Drivers will still be able to pay by card, contactless or mobile phone. St. Peter's Church in Mervacasay near St. Austell has been vandalised and is now locked while the damage is assessed. The church says it keeps its doors open for the community and visitors, but the incident happened between Wednesday afternoon and Thursday morning. Local councillor James Musto has called it appalling and says he hopes whoever is responsible is brought to justice. A historic church tower in Holme-next-the-Sea near Hunstanton has secured nearly £250,000 in lottery funding for restoration work. St. Mary's Church needs urgent repairs to its lead roof, parapet walls and pinnacles. Church warden Anne Rossington says the grant will help ensure the 15th century tower remains safe for future generations. That's all for now from the Amber Sound News Team. I'm James Miller.
7: Amber weather with Paradise Windows, manufacturing the very best in Rahal windows and doors for over 20 years to the trade and public.
8: Currently 23 degrees across the Amber Valley. Sunny spells continue tonight with clear skies. Then tomorrow brings highs of 26 degrees and breezy northeast winds, staying dry throughout.
7: Amber, the zone.

Lady Antebellum starting off the week in a fine style for another week of The Zone on 107.2 and 98.4. How was your weekend? How's been your day? Yeah, bit warm. I hope you have air conditioning in the office. We have a lovely big fan in the studios here. It is the only fan I shall ever acquire, I suspect.

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Rudimental, Jesklyn, a match made in heaven, if indeed there is such a thing. Now, speaking of matches made in heaven, Sonora Singers, who were formerly Alfreton Ladies Choir, will be appearing with Bestwood Male Choir at Ripley Church on Friday at 7:30 as part of the Ripley Music Festival. There are loads of events going off right now. I have the full programme of events ready to post to the Facebook, our Facebook page tomorrow night. I chatted to Jennifer Howe of Sonora Singers earlier today. That will be going out tomorrow, as I say. Tonight, just after 7 o'clock, I'll be chatting to Mark Robert Petty, who is a West End producer who's bringing stars of the West End to Repton and the village and the school, indeed, with a series of themed concerts. And I have to say, having had a look at the programmes, they are rather good, I have to say. So I'm looking forward to...

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Another artistic construct by Damon Albarn, there, of course, by Gorillaz, featuring the vocal talents of Mr. Sean Ryder, and quite some talents they are.

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I think you've taken one of my books.

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Also, takes much longer to get up north, the slow way. Play that for Dawn and Snake by John in Salsa this evening. Hope you're having a great one.

0: Backshop Boys and Rent, and that might be a partial clue or a clue to the partial content of the interview with Mark Robert Petty, which will be going out just after a 10 past 7 ad break this evening. Right now, though, it's time for the news.
1: 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News.
2: Counter-terrorism police are now leading the investigation into the murder of Anne Widdecombe. It's after new information and evidence came to light. A 28-year-old white British man from Rotherham in South Yorkshire has now been rearrested on suspicion of a number of terror-related offences. It's emerged he wasn't known to the government's anti-terror programme, Prevent. Shadow Home Secretary Chris Philip paid tribute to the former Conservative minister.
3: She was a formidable campaigner who served with huge integrity. She will be missed. And I know the whole House supports the police in delivering justice for Anne.
2: Donald Trump says the US will now be the guardian of the Strait of Hormuz. The president has reinstated the blockade of the vital waterway and will impose a 20% levy on cargo to pay for the cost of safety and security. But Iran says it won't allow the US to interfere in policing the shipping route. Meanwhile, Iran's Islamic Revolutionary Guard Corps is being banned here in the UK. They and a number of other groups have been designated a threat to national security. Prime Minister Keir Starmer says being connected to them will lead to severe punishment.
4: Anyone found supporting or assisting these groups will now face up to 14 years in prison. That is the material impact of that change that we're making today.
2: Meanwhile, 12 people have been arrested over an alleged right-wing terror threat to an Islamic event here in the UK. Counter-terrorism policing brought the event at Shrubland Hall in Suffolk to an early end as a precaution after a possible threat. German car giant Volkswagen looking to cut up to 100,000 jobs. The group, which includes Porsche, Audi, Seat, Skoda and the VW brand, will axe 50,000 posts in Germany and the rest worldwide. Bosses are blaming falling sales and increased competition from Chinese brands. And wildfires are continuing to burn across the UK as the heatwave intensifies in its second week. Fire crews are battling blazes at Conwy in Wales and Walthamstow in London. That's the latest from Radio News Hub. I'm David Hall.
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1: Amber weather with Paradise Windows, manufacturing the very best in Rahal windows and doors for over 20 years to the trade and public.
2: Mainly clear for most this evening, but a few showers may push into southern coastal counties. Low cloud will build again across the east, a low of 14 degrees Celsius.

0: floor. Dragon Boat Man taking us into the second hour of the Vote Zone on Amber Sound FM. Now, last Thursday, I sat down for a Zoom chat with a gentleman called Mark Robert Petty, who's a West End producer. He produces lots of shows, and he's bringing five West End theatre, musical theatre stars indeed, to Repton starting next week, July the 24th, I believe, is the first show in the series. You'll see links to that series in the Facebook post and Instagram link in bio for today. And you can hear Mark talking about his passion for musical theatre after the ad break and his choice of music as well. He was a particular fan, it turned out, of the musical Rent. So both musical choices will be from that musical, including the next thing you hear after this ad break.
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0: Now, it seems a simple idea. Let's get some West End musical theatre stars and move them to Derbyshire to do a show. I'm sure it's slightly more complicated than that, as Mark Robert Petty has probably been finding out, and he's going to tell us all about it now. Mark, a very warm welcome to you.
1: Hello, good afternoon, how are you?
0: A very good afternoon to you. It's a wonderful, hot, steamy and humid day here in Derbyshire. I hope it's nice and cool where you are.
1: It is, but thankfully I spent some money a couple of years ago and bought some little aircon units, which I've got in my house, so they come out as and when needed. It's the best money I ever spent, to be honest.
0: Being a cheapskate, I'm sitting here sweating, but there we go. There's an image to carry with you for the rest of the day. Now, tell us a little about your background in musical theatre and how you got the idea for these shows.
1: Oh, my goodness. Okay, this is actually a long story. Where do I begin? Moved to London when I was 18, worked in a hotel, was in a dancing competition in a nightclub, came third, was approached by a gentleman to join a boy band, which I did, for a couple of years, who never got anywhere. It was quite a strange time. Came out of that, did regular work for a few years, always wrote poetry, always wrote songs, put an advert in the Stage to collaborate with someone, met a guy, wonderful guy called Lee Noble, mm-hmm. who I am still good friends with now. Reconnected with actually about 6 months ago, because he's now a producer. So we're in talks about producing things together. Mm-hmm. Once Lee went off, loved producing, started working with Elkie Books. So I then looked for somebody else to work with. And because I'm also a composer and lyricist. Mm-hmm. I've spent 3 years working on a brand new Christmas musical. And I was in America last month doing a developmental workshop of it. So there was that. So my writing partner's American. But through that, because I was a lyricist, whenever we put on our own shows, there wasn't really anything for me to do. So I used to start hosting them. Mm-hmm. And I would speak about our songs. And as time went by, other people would come up that had seen my shows and said, I really love the concept that you're putting together. Would you consider producing my show? Mm-hmm. So I started doing that. Barry, my writing partner, and I, we love writing Christmas songs. Mm-hmm. So we started working with a charity in London called Mad Trust that would do a show every Christmas called A West End Christmas, mm-hmm. Which I then ended up co-producing. Then bumped into a friend of mine called James Albrecht back in 2018, who had just moved to my local area, who had taken over a venue called Crazy Cox, which is a brasserie d'hôtel in London. Mm-hmm. And he said to me, what have you been up to? I said, well, I've just co-produced West End Christmas. He said, oh, well, that's marvellous. I'm looking for some programming ideas. Do you have any? So I created something called The Crazy Cox Presents The West End Sings.
0: Ah.
1: And I've had that residency at Crazy Cox now for 8 years. Mm-hmm. And it's The West End Sings Sondheim, The West End Sings ABBA, The West End Sings Elvis, The West End Sings 80s Party Nights. I mean, 8 years worth of arrangements of completely different themed nights, usually with 4 or 5 West End performers, which I produce and host. And the production manager at Repton School, because I've done a couple of other shows there, knows what I do in London and said, I love your concept. Would you consider bringing it up to Repton? I said, well, I love Repton. I love Derbyshire. Everybody's always so wonderful and welcoming to me. Let's see what happens. So we've curated 5 shows coming up to Christmas. Mm-hmm. We've got an Elvis night, which is launching on the 24th of July. Mm-hmm. And then in August, we've got a Bond night. In September, we've got an ABBA night. In October, we've got a Phil Collins and Genesis night. And on the 19th of December, we're doing something called the Merry Mixtape, which is a Christmas pop party of 70s, 80s and 90s songs.
0: And I should say that links to all those shows will be in the Facebook post and the link in bio on the Instagram post when this interview goes out. How did you go about getting casts together for these shows and also the arrangements? You're going to have to reduce the arrangements, the orchestrations of many of these shows for the performers. So how did you go about all of that?
1: I mean, obviously, when you hear a lot of these, I mean, most of these are pop shows. Some of them have appeared in musicals. So, I mean, if I'm doing a show at Crazy Cox, it's usually either on piano, just piano, or it's piano, bass and drums. These shows, we've got piano, bass, drums and electric guitar. So it's going to sound like you're at a concert. You know, I've got my five Western performers with me. The arrangements have been worked on with my musical director over the last couple of months. We have got 27 or 28 Elvis songs in the show. A lot of them are quite short, so we've had to do quite a few of them. But I guarantee you'll know every single number because Elvis was iconic and his songs are completely iconic.
0: Absolutely, absolutely. Though a lot of them borrowed from the likes of Big Mama Thornton
1: and Carl
0: Perkins as well. I occasionally play the Big Mama Thornton version of Hound Dog. On the radio. Yeah. And usually there are one or two comments saying, wow, you know, mind blown, that kind of thing. Because it was, what, 3-4 years before Elvis's version?
1: Yeah. You know, if you've ever seen the Elvis, the film that came out a couple of years ago, you know, for people that didn't really know him that well, the history that he has and his upbringing and what he went through and what he brought with him.
0: Yeah.
1: You know, he took all of that music and brought it to the masses, thankfully.
0: Yeah. You look into, as you say, you look into his musical background and you see people like Big Mama Thornton, Rosetta Tharpe as well, all these wonderful, wonderful performers whose music he channeled. And because they couldn't get an outlet on the radio stations of the time, the pop music stations, he gave them an outlet. And those who are interested with them, look into the background of those songs and discover those great, great artists that were the foundation stone of his work. So
1: absolutely, you know, and thankfully, you know, in the day and age we live in now, all of these artists are now being heard, they're being respected, they're being lauded, and quite rightly too.
0: Mm. Now you say my five West End stars. How did you whittle that down? How did you find those five West End stars?
1: When you work in the industry, I mean, as long as I have, I mean, my residency at Crazy Cox has been going for 8 years. I've got a whole roster of people that I use. You know, when I decide on what show I'm doing, I think, well, who's going to work well doing that based on shows they've been in before, what their vocal range is, have they worked with these other artists before? And that's kind of how I do it. You know, also depending on their availability.
0: Yeah.
1: If they themselves are interested in that artist. But every time we get to the show and we have the five performers, everybody knows what the remit is. They all work together as a team. It almost feels like as the years have gone by, what I'm really building is a family that I work with, that I trust. Everybody knows what they need to do. Everybody works together really, really well. And the common goal is to make these events as big and as brilliant as they can be, for the audience just to have the best possible time that they can have. And that's what makes me so happy. When I, when I was a kid, if I liked someone, I used to make them something called a mixtape.
0: Oh, yeah.
1: And I kind of feel that even all these years later, I'm really kind of still just doing the same thing.
0: Yeah.
1: I'm curating a show. I'm putting the songs together. I'm choosing people that are going to sing them. I decide the order that the songs are going to be in. I put them in front of an audience and I see what they think. At the end of these shows, I quite often get a lot of people come up to me that thank me, you know, for putting it together. And I always ask them, I said, you know, what does it mean to you? How did you feel during the show? Was there anything that you felt could have been in there that maybe wasn't in there? Mm. And it helps me to make these shows better. If I do another one of them, I'll add or take something out that was in it. But that's kind of what it's about. Music is such a wonderful tool. I'm so passionate about music in putting out in front of an audience, writing it myself. Mm. I'm sure every single one of your listeners can pick a handful of songs that when they hear them, takes them back to a certain point in their lives and a memory. That's the beauty of music. It's there to help and to heal and to bring joy.
0: Absolutely. That is the goal, I think, of any great songwriter, you know, absolutely. I want my song to be remembered. I want people to remember the context in which they first heard my song. Speaking of songs, I notice you're mostly doing shows of individual pop songs rather than chunks of musicals. Is there a reason for that, in that it would ruin the narrative of the musical if you had individual songs from musicals? And is there a narrative arc to your shows?
1: There is. And for example, with the Elvis show, it kind of follows a storyline mm-hmm. of his career as you go up to it. And obviously with much, much bigger numbers towards the end. And we've been very specific about songs we've chosen for group numbers. I'm not going to tell you what they are because, you know,

0: Clifton's a little further down the county, but it's not that far, and certainly not as far or as expensive to get to as London.
1: Indeed.
0: The reason I mention context is that notoriously Stephen Sondheim, for instance, tends not to work out of context unless you get a song like Send in the Clowns, which he used to call his greatest hit. And, you know, Andrew Lloyd Webber, being the canny operator that he is, always makes sure that there are standalone songs in his musicals which will get into the charts. Which goes back to the 11 o'clock song, doesn't it, of the classic Broadway musical. So that is something you have to balance if you're writing yourself. How do you approach writing your own shows? Do you have to have the narrative arc? Do you have to have the songs serving the characters as Sondheim does? Or do you think, no, I need a big pop song here. I want to make hits. I want to make millions.
1: Well, I mean, that's always one of the goals. So this, the show that we've been working on, it's called Tinselled. Mm-hmm. It is a Christmas musical. It is about elves in the North Pole and another land, the land of the Bah Humbugs. We have, I think we've got about 16 songs in it, and we do have a big 11 o'clock number. Barry and I have written a lot of Christmas songs over the years. Mm-hmm. So there's a few of them that we have repurposed, that we've moved into it and altered a couple of lyrics because we knew that they were destined for something else. Mm-hmm. To me, the song absolutely needs to serve the narrative. Mm-hmm. Otherwise, there's no point having it. You know, it absolutely needs to move the story forward. But I think we're quite good at writing hooks. we both really, really love music. We know what stimulates people, what their reactions are to something. You know, we do have a big closing number at the end of Tinselled. It's called "Wrapped in Your Love for Christmas." It's actually, the original version is on our Christmas album, which came out in, I think, 2017. It's called Wish, the Anderson and Petty holiday album. And that, it's a that was just a duet with a lovely lady called Bryn Williams and a guy called Drew Seeley, who's kind of a Disney guy. He's done mm-hmm. a lot of kind of Disney TV things. He's done a lot of Hallmark TV movies. He, one of the original co-writers of the song Get Your Head in the Game, which was mm-hmm. from High School Musical.
0: Yeah.
1: He was in Jersey Boys with Barry. That's how they knew each other. Right. So that's how that kind of connection formed up. And we just thought it was a perfect blend of their voices. But the song has ended up being a rousing group number between a whole load of different characters. And it works really, really well, I think.
0: So one final question. If you were to be on a desert island and you could choose one musical to take with you, one musical cast album or one DVD of a stage musical, what would that be?
1: Rent.
0: Said with conviction there.
1: Well, the second you started, I was going to blurt it out then. I thought, no, I'll give you the benefit of saying everything you need to say. Rent is something that has stuck with me forever. I saw it on Broadway. I saw it in London. When it closed a number of years ago, I remember flying out to New York and seeing it twice before it closed. It is just so beautiful, so incredibly moving. It's just, to me, it's the best thing ever. It resonated with me so beautifully. Mm. You know, especially, you know, everything about Jonathan Larson. I mean, I also love Tick, Tick, Boom. Mm-hmm. I mean, you spoke about Sondheim earlier. I do also love Merrily We Rode Along. Oh, yes. I think there's a theme about songwriters, stories about songwriters.
0: Yeah, yeah.
1: But these pieces have so much heart to them. Mm. It's not always, to me, it's not always about the great big numbers. There's quite a few ballads we've got in our Tinselled musical. And to me, these moments that offer connection to an audience. I mean, Tinselled is a big, fun show. But actually, at its heart, it's really about a family.
0: Mm-hmm.
1: Yeah. And connection, to me, is so important.
0: Yeah, yeah. Which is ideally what musical theatre does and what musical theatre performers do every night of their working lives.
1: Absolutely. May I ask what yours is?
0: Mine would be, I think, A Little Night Music. I just love the way that the characters interact. I love the writing for the performers. I love the characters in it. I remember seeing a production of it at the Library Theatre in Wythenshawe.
1: My goodness.
0: which was by the guy that went on to run

0: and the Haymarket Theatre in Leicester. Big Sondheim fan. He's now at Buxton Opera House. Did a lot of Sondheim at the Haymarket Theatre in Leicester, all of which I went to see. He revived several other musicals as well. But I went to see it, as I say, it was the Forum Theatre, in Wythenshawe, which is on the outskirts of Manchester. And I remember it was a small, fairly intimate production. And there was a family at the front who had cats merchandise. You know, they had the cat's inflatable cushion. The kids had the cat's drinks, cups and all that. And they were like, well, how good's this going to be? And at the end, they were on their feet. And it wasn't Sending the Clowns that did it. It was The Miller's Son.
1: Oh, my goodness.
0: Which takes everyone by, every production I've ever seen of Little Night Music, The Miller's Son takes them by surprise, because it's a character you wouldn't expect to have wishes and expectations. Possibly, you know, or possibly I'm reading too much into it, because my grandmother was in service before the First World War. She was Petra. She was that character. And she was also feisty. So maybe I'm reading a little bit too much into that, but certainly A Little Night Music would be my desert.
1: It's interesting. You're talking to me about my favourite musical, but actually my favourite song from a musical is not from Rent. My absolute favourite song from a musical is Meadowlark from The Baker's Wife. Mm-hmm. But the version sung by Liz Callaway, which I absolutely love. And I met Liz Callaway a number of years ago and kind of fangirled her and told her that I was a songwriter and I'd love to write a song for her. It took about a year, but our Christmas album has a song on there sung by Liz Callaway that we wrote about something that happened in her life. It's called The Piano.
0: You're going to have to send me a copy of your Christmas album, aren't you, so I can play tracks from it when this interview goes out. I could talk to you forever, but we're on a 40-minute Zoom call, and that time is rapidly running out. I should end by saying that your career runs the gamut from Elves to Elvis.
1: Which, oh, I see what you did.
0: Leads me rather neatly into mentioning that the West End Sings Elvis will be in Repton on the 24th of August. All the details to buy tickets will be
1: 24th of July.
0: 24th of July. Beg your pardon. 24th of July. All the details to click on and buy lots of tickets will be in the Facebook post and the link in bio in the Instagram post. Mark Robert Petty, thank you very much indeed for your time today.
1: Oh, my absolute pleasure. Thank you for hosting me.
0: No problem. Cheers.

0: A big finish to the interview with Mark Robert Petty. That was Meadow Lark from the Baker's Wife, sung by Liz Calloway, as mentioned by Mark during the interview. You can see the shows that he's talking about. Well, the first one is on the 24th of July. It's the Elvis one. More besides, and they are linked to from the Facebook post for this interview and indeed the link in bio from the Instagram post as well. He mentioned that one of his shows is themed around Elvis. We'll hear some originals of Elvis songs after this.
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Big Mama Thornton, Willie Mae Thornton, in other words, joined by the writers of the song, Lieber and Stoller, at the end of Hound Dog there. 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
3: Tropical climes for certain times of day, when all the citizens retire to take their clothes off and perspire. It's one of those rules the greatest fools obey, because the sun is far too sultry and one must avoid its ultraviolet ray. The natives grieve when the white men leave their huts, because they're obviously, definitely nuts. Mad dogs and Englishmen go out in the midday sun. The Japanese don't care to, the Chinese wouldn't dare to. Hindus and Argentines sleep firmly from 12 to 1. But Englishmen deter star, siesta. In the Philippines, they have lovely screens to protect you from the glare. In the Malay states, there are hats like plates which the Britishers won't wear. At 12 noon, the natives swoon and no further work is

such a surprise for the Eastern eyes to see. That though the English are effete, they're quite impervious to heat. When the white man rides, every native hides in glee. Because the simple creatures hope he will impale his solar topi on a tree. It seems such a shame when the English claim the earth, that they give rise to such hilarity and mirth. Mad dogs and Englishmen go out in the midday sun. The toughest Burmese bandit can never understand it. In Rangoon, the heat of noon is just what the natives shun. They put their scotch or rye down and lie down. In a jungle town where the sun beats down to the rage of man and beast, the English garb of the English Saab merely gets a bit more creased.

0: midday sun. The smallest Malay rabbit deplores this foolish habit. In Hong Kong, they strike a gong and fire off a noonday gun to reprimand each inmate who's in late. In the mangrove swamps by the python romps, there is peace from 12 to 2. Even caribous lie around and snooze, for there's nothing else to do. In Bengal, to move at all is seldom, if ever, done. But mad dogs and Englishmen go out in the midday, out in the midday, out in the midday, out in the midday, out in the midday, out in the midday, out in the midday sun.
1: And indeed, the 8 p.m. sun.
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3: Home Secretary Shabana Mahmood is to close a legal loophole to make it easier to deport the ringleader of the Rochdale grooming gang, Shabir Ahmed. She's announced plans in the past hour to rework legislation from 1971, which currently prohibits the 73-year-old being sent back to his native Pakistan.
4: Our amendment will provide the Home Secretary with a new power to disapply Section 7 of the Immigration Act 1971 for serious criminals. This provides protections for long-term UK residents, but clearly should not be acting as a bar against removal in cases like that of Shabir Ahmed.
3: The suspect in the Anne Whittaker murder case was not known to the government's anti-terror programme Prevent. Counter-terrorism police have now taken over the investigation following the discovery of new evidence. A 28-year-old man has since been rearrested on suspicion of terrorism-related offences. Politicians from all sides have been paying tribute to the former Conservative minister in the House of Commons. Here's Reform UK's Richard Tice.
5: We're all reeling with shock, sadness and anguish at the loss of our Anne, and also the manner in which she has been taken from us. She was a colossus in public life, in political life. She was a remarkable lady.
3: Iran's Islamic Revolutionary Guard Corps is being banned in the UK. They've been designated a threat to national security. Sir Keir Starmer says those carrying out acts of sabotage on their behalf will face life imprisonment. Donald Trump says the US is reinstating its blockade of Iranian ports in the Strait of Hormuz. The president says the US will be the guardian of the vital waterway and impose a 20% charge on all cargo shipped to pay for the cost of safety and security. And Andy Burnham has effectively been confirmed as the new Labour leader after 349 MPs nominated him to replace Sir Keir Starmer. That's the latest from Radio News Hub. I'm David Hall.
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2: Amber Weather with Paradise Windows, manufacturing the very best in Rahal windows and doors for over 20 years to the trade and public.
3: Mainly clear for most this evening, but a few showers may push into southern coastal counties. Low cloud will build again across the east, a low of 14 degrees Celsius.

0: cheerlady. Kim Abb will be taking us into the third and final hour of the zone for this evening. She's wearing a rather splendid hat on the cover artwork for the for that particular single. It's she'll be hot. She won't all be hot wearing that hat in this weather. Mind you, probably, you know, 1980s, different times, different fashions. Speaking of different decades, well, let's have one from the 90s next to commemorate the fact, to memorialise the fact, to just give me an excuse to mention that Best of the 90s follows the 9 o'clock news tonight with Les Twigg. And it's a classic that Dale and Alma in Kirkby want to hear. It's Chris Isaac. Good game.
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Tony Orlando was a record executive. They had to persuade him to go back to his singing career. 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

gorgeous, gorgeous sound that Big Country used to make. East of Eden by Big Country to take us ever closer to the 9 o'clock news. Let's, we were talking earlier on about stories and having a storyline behind a musical show. Let's have an almost perfect story song lasting less than 3 minutes, but it packs so much in. It's this one.

another musical theatre song to end with. That, as you heard, was the Divine Bernadette Peters live with the American Theatre Orchestra, conducted by Sondheim specialist Paul Gemignani. Not a day goes by from the musical Merrily We Roll Along, in turn based on a 1934 play. I won't bore you with the chronological tinkerings of Merrily We Roll Along, but all I will say is it must be due for a West End revival. Great, great show. Thanks indeed for joining us this evening, joining me this evening, and thanks to Mark Petty for giving up his time the other day for that much-delayed interview. Tomorrow night, I'll be putting out the interview that I did this afternoon with Jennifer Howe, sonora singers who are appearing at Ripley Music Festival on Friday night. You'll hear more about that and see more about it tomorrow. That's it from me. Les Twiggs up after the 9 o'clock news with 3 hours of classic 90s. Take care. Ta-da.

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Yes, it's that time again. It's Monday night. It's 9 o'clock. Kicking off the show with Madonna and Hanky Panky. We'll have none of that Madonna on this show. It's a clean family show. Well, hopefully anyway. Bit of Belinda Carlisle for you. We want the same thing.

0: Maria McKee there with Show Me Heaven. It was from that film with Tom Cruise with the racing cars, which I can't remember what it was. Oh, was it Days of Thunder? That might be it. Or I could be making that up.
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arrested development there, and Mr. Wendell, whoever Mr. Wendell might be, he's probably some mythical character that I know nothing about, but that's not unusual. Pulp now, the song that really kicked them off, because they've been going for years before they made the charts. This is Babies.

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Mr. Phil Collins now. 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

0: Phil Collins, I Wish It Would Rain. 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

Sugar Cubes there with Hit Takings into hour two of the show. Sugar Cubes were, of course, fronted by Bjork before she went solo. A bit of Rosella, Faith in the Power of Love.

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Takes you back through the decades with another great classic from the 90s.

0: myself, Rob, this time of year in 1995. Got to number 9 in the charts. Cracking tune from Mr. Paul Weller there. You Do Something to Me. Had quite a lot of chart singles in the 90s. And we sort of play the same 2 or 3. So I must dig out some more for you. And, you know, just to mix things up a bit.
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written and originally recorded by the Kinks, of course. Kathy Dennis with her version of Waterloo Sunset. One from James now. Ring the bells.

CJ Lewis sweets for my sweet. Too much sugar, not good for her, CJ. Not a good idea. This is Alison Limerick and Make It On My Own.

0: that actually got to number one in 1998, Bewitched and Roller Coaster.
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2: Hello, pet. It's party time, I gather. So, what would you like this time?
3: Oh, so much, Michelle. Thank heavens you're here. I've left it a bit late this time.
2: Nothing new there, then.
3: So, I need a balloon arch. Obviously, as many balloons as you've got. The kids love them. Also, matching banners and bunting. And don't let me forget a badge and matching candles for the cake.
2: No worries. I've also extended my party bag for Lorange. You'll be spoilt for choice. So, dinner panic, pet. And I've got the tableware covered as well.
3: Oh, that's so great. Special Days does it again.
2: Whether it's a birthday, hen night, or baby shower,

Curtis Tigers from 1991, I Wonder Why. The next track is also from 1991, Tonight's Long Slot. And this track by George Michael, I think, is probably his best single. And it's his only single that didn't make the top 30, or possibly top 40, not sure. Anyway, this is a cracking tune. You probably won't agree with me, but I think this is George Michael at his very best. This is Cowboys and Angels.

full 6 minutes, 58 seconds of George Michael, Cowboys and Angels. Didn't even talk over the last note. Tonight's long slot here on Best of the 90s on Amber Sound FM. Welcome to the Cheap Seats.

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Got a number one in the charts in February 1997. LL Cool J there, and his only number one, Ain't Nobody. B-52s now going under the name of the BC-52s, and Meet the Flintstones. I won't do my Fred Flintstone impression. I wouldn't subject you to that at all.

Into hour three with Clock and Woomph. There it is. I'm not sure if that's how you pronounce it. That's how it looks on the screen anyway. Coming up now, Trash. It's not the song that's trash. It's called Trash. This is

0: 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Well, they probably did as it was flying over the bonnet. That's another story altogether. Coming up straight after this, we've got Sting and Fields of Gold.
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0: 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I'm here all the way through till midnight.
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Can't remember playing that one before. Richard Marx, he had a few hits in the 90s, that being the biggest at number three in 1991. That was, of course, Hazard. Bit of Chris Rea now. This is Julia.

baby come back, probably easier to tell you who wasn't on there. Pat O'Banton, The Reggae Revolution, Ali and Robin Campbell, and anybody else who happened to be passing the studio at the time. These are the Backstreet Boys, Shape of My Heart.

0: Backstreet Boys, Shape of My Heart, presumably heart-shaped, who knows. A couple more tracks to take us up to the news at midnight.
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Everything But the Girl with, I think, the Todd Terry remix of Wrong. Pretty much wrapping the proceedings up for this Monday evening. I will be back Saturday morning first thing, and again next Monday at 9 o'clock. Till then, I will leave you with Cyndi Lauper. That's What I Think. Thanks for listening. Good night.

0: 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News.
1: The suspect in the Ann Whittaker murder case was not known to the government's anti-terror programme Prevent. A 28-year-old man has been rearrested on suspicion of terrorism-related offences. Politicians from all sides have been paying tribute to the former Conservative minister. Here's Reform UK's Richard Tice.
2: We're all reeling with shock, sadness and anguish at the loss of our Ann, and also the manner in which she has been taken from us. She was a colossus in public life, in political life. She was a remarkable lady.
1: Andy Burnham has effectively been confirmed as the new Labour leader after 349 MPs nominated him to replace Sir Keir Starmer. It's now mathematically impossible for a rival to run against the MP for Makerfield. Home Secretary Shabana Mahmood has announced plans to change the law to deport the ringleader of the Rochdale grooming gang.
3: Our amendment will provide the Home Secretary with a new power to disapply Section 7 of the Immigration Act 1971 for serious criminals. This provides protections for long-term UK residents, but clearly should not be acting as a bar against removal in cases like that of Shabir Ahmed.
1: Until now, 73-year-old Ahmed, who served 14 years for multiple counts of child sexual offences, can't be deported due to a 1971 law. 12 people have been arrested over an alleged right-wing terror threat to an Islamic event in the UK. Counter-terrorism policing halted the event at Shrubland Hall in Suffolk as a precaution. German car giant Volkswagen's looking to cut up to 100,000 jobs. The group, which includes Porsche, Audi, Seat, Skoda and the VW brand, will axe 50,000 posts in Germany and the rest worldwide. Bosses are blaming falling sales and increased competition from Chinese brands. And Prince Harry's spoken about showing affection to his children just as his mother, the late Diana, Princess of Wales, did to him. He says he squeezes his son and daughter as tight as possible after a challenging day. That's the latest from Radio News Hub. I'm David Hall.
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0: Amber weather with Paradise Windows, manufacturing the very best in Rahal windows and doors for over 20 years to the trade and public.
1: A dry and sunny morning for most and feeling very warm towards the southeast. Cloud along the east coast will drift into the North Sea. Expect a high of 31 degrees Celsius.

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